0: 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Tot 8 uur is dit van Eigen Bodem, hier op Radio Rijnmond.
1: Let's skip the small talk. There's no need anyway. I had you at baby. You had me at hey.

a lie, a fantasy we create about people and places as we'd like them to be. 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